0: 6 7 5 7.
1: Sorry.
0: Northbound 118 through Georgia. George Sam William 124, some white box truck.
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0: northbound 290 through Indiana Frank Lincoln 585 Adam Charles Victor so blue Chevy
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1: Go ahead.
0: The incident from today, last 5, 21074.
1: Okay.

0: good.
1: Northbound 290 through Pennsylvania. Mike Papa Charlie 0450. It's on the Silver Deep.
2: Several ladies can look out. Northbound 31 passing the warranty farm. For a white freightliner carrying a large load of either pipe or rebar hanging off the back. No lights in the rear of the trailer. That's all I felt it was unsafe.
1: Sorry,
2: Senator,
1: you said you said northbound?
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1: Yes.
0: So I have traffic. It's going to be eastbound 50 on the 4000 right on the left shoulder through Maryland, 7 George Young, 8787 on a silver Toyota Corolla.

0: 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Can you copy the 2729 Center Road?
1: Good.
0: Through Maryland, last name Curley, Charles Union Robert Lincoln Edward Young, first name Edward, Ida Lincoln Edward Edward Nora, middle was Margaret, Mary Adam Robert George Adam Robert Edward Tom, date of birth 8/29/93, number 2 females.

0: this?
1: Northbound, we're on the 29 Yelf ramp. Maryland to George, 4970 from the Black Astra Cross.

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0: 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He's kind of had a phone drive off this Friday.

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1: Right. Right.
0: 313 Coleman Road, 3rd Delaware, X-ray Quebec, 758-373. Spot on the silver, copy.

0: South Jesus Hellcat.
1: That's for you, okay? S40, S37, okay?
2: Yeah, it's a little bit.
1: Four.

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1: Good.
0: Going to be 19 at Rabbit Hill, 3 Maryland 5 Golf Tango, 3565. Again, 5 Golf Tango, 3565, it's on a silver Subaru.

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9 900 Charlie response 6 person 2115 Main Street apartment 205 pressure was up 14 liter Nutter Drive 60 old male conscious abnormal breathing advising extremely constipated and a bunny.

0: 6 is off duty.
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1: 47. 40's off duty. 10-4.

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0: 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Got a good one response for a suicidal subject on foot. Bloomingdale Road, Goose Landing Lane, trying to obtain further. General Strong, all cars here, 213.
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0: 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We are in Cornish Crew Forces of letting me clear the call.
1: Okay, 4-3, I'm

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1: Hello, sir.

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Ottawa and Symphony Village. First 40 caller, it's about the second day that her CO arms going off. 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
1: That's why I call it foreigner. All right, 4 and 8 mile in response. 125 70 Way. Cross Street 70 Boulevard and Sonata Way. 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

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Officer 4-1.

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1: Four.
0: Find out where the detector is from the patient. 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
1: Hi, Grant.

0: 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Equals this.
1: Okay, Commit, how many is it? 551.

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That's 3624.

0: Am I going over, Charlie?
1: Response, am I going over? All right, Roger, now for response. 234 Long Point Road, Cross Street, Eastern Bay Avenue and Tabor Road. Right on the corner of Long Point and Eastern Bay. His wife's lived out of bed. She was able to get back to a standing position. However, she's weak and not able to get back into bed. He's a recent foot amputee, so he's unable to help her.

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1: 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Yeah, we got an next 2 hours, just wait till you get on scene.
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Eastern Bay. 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

Ten rows south of us, stand by for a VOA. Be on the lookout for a black Hyundai accident, traveling westbound at 50, reversing near Kent Meadows Bridge, traveling at excess speeds of 80 to 90 miles per hour, weaving back and forth in three lanes of traffic. West, first two digits of Maryland registration seems to be 2 Henry Boy. Take a verb, appropriate, Centerville Times, 50, 0655.

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0: Stand for it.

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2: Yes, sir.

0: 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She is coming back valid. 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
1: 7.

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0: Okay, 69. We had all stations, no announcements today, July 1st. 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

Investigation Finances. Yes. 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

0: 3, 4, 5.
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0: is Joey Sound Control. What is a faulty detector? Yes, declare momentarily.

这个音乐现场的发挥不了。Last thing at 3154, head of westbound, is going to be a tractor and trailer with Western Express. The numeric form of trailer is going to be 310183. The tractor trailer appears to be all over the road, leaving back and forth. If the second part of the center of time is going to be 903.

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0: In reference to Mr. Norman Dempsey Meredith Jr., he is coming back negative on wanted for the valid ID only.

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1: 10-4.
0: It's going to be 449737 X-ray. Can you just bring and hold that, please?
1: 10-4.

0: 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Copy, Chatter.
1: Good.
0: The eastbound 50 are crossing the outlet. Victor, Virginia, Tango X-ray, Kilo 9481 on White Infinity.
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0: 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I'm direct on the 28. 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
1: And what?

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0: 谢谢啊。
1: 哎。
0: The nephew of the complainant is a co-owner of the property, and he authorized his father, which is the complainant's brother-in-law, to spray weeds. Given that fact, no crime committed, you can clear it out. We advise him of his rights.
1: That works.

0: Hello, Florida Case. This is going to be at 601 Foxtown Drive, apartment 303.
1: Well, I'll be in that.
0: Yes, sir.

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0: We're attempting to call the complainant using the call box. We're unable to get access to the apartment. We made contact with her. She can let us in.
1: Where am I?

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1: Yeah.
0: It's going to be found 0205, and then it's going to be apartment 303.

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That's 14. I got another tenant on the lawn that needs to check. See if it's still there. We can clear it. It's going to be 404 Kingdale Farm Lane.

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1: It'll be a black Nissan Sentra with the lower tag.
0: Fourteen track.

0: 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Should be Route 18 at the Narrows Restaurant parking lot.
1: Over.

0: of X1 East and Derry that got put on our cab. That's like the whole county. So 10.2.
1: 10-4.

0: reference to the tag number for the white GMC, is that in Maryland, is that a Maryland tag number? I'm not getting anything back.
1: That's right, I could answer it all. Let me check.
0: Yeah, everything's different.
1: I missed a digit. Updated ones in the card. 3 minutes. 10-4. I play a white GMC Acadia.

0: Centerville, S-45, Ocean King.
1: That's right, I put a tag in the car.
0: 10-4.

0: and Road 14.
1: Yeah.
0: If you could bypass, it's going to be 50 westbound at exit 43A, Jackson Creek Road. If you could see if there's still a green force focus that's tagged by State Highway on the shoulder, or if it's been picked up.
1: Okay. Fourth on 14, I'll take care of that one.
0: And fourth.

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1: 45.
0: You can mark that unattended GLA.
1: Center.

0: personal?
1: 24.
0: The victim has been provided with the case number. Both units are going to be 10-8. Can you press on that RCAT card?
1: 24.

0: bus, Arvo.
1: Please, guys.
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1: Yeah, of course.

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1: Good.
0: In reference to Mr. Michael Tyrone Garrett, he is going to be at negative 1-1, valid class C, expires 5-16 of 32.
1: 10-4, thank you.
0: 10-4.

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0: I put a sound mix in the car, I'm gonna have the driver out on full sobriety.
1: And what? Sound can be 11:45. You need another unit.
0: You saw one routine from them.
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0: 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Respond to a vehicle fire, 228 Ewing Town Road, Cross Streets Browns Farm Lane, John Powell Road, on tag 3, 1149.
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0: Responding squad 5.
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0: 6. That's going to be your discretion. If you want to switch to Tech 3, smaller father route, take it off.
1: Copy. We'll ask them. 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Use.

0: Maryland, 126 to 125. Four on the street with the current three. Unit is responding 59. Can you repeat that? Are you bidding on the run? If so, that's fine. You can take it. Copy that.
1: Greetings to Assistant Chief 6-2. Can you repeat your last message?
2: I'm on team POV. I got one pickup truck fully involved with exposures to a boot. Homeowners went down the boot now.
1: Okay.

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1: 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And you take a pause, we'll see. 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
1: And we're back.
0: Let's come back to a Royal Bounty subject, flight to share licensure.
1: And what?

0: Central,
1: I think.
0: Yeah.
1: In reference to your sound deck, I'm not getting anything back for that Georgia sound deck number. Georgia may be down there because I'm not getting any information stating that it is not on file.
0: Yeah,

0: 45. Can you copy your tag?
1: 10-4.
0: It's going to be through Vermont, Kilo Hotel, Charlie, 664, Beige Buick.
1: 10-4.

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1: Registered owner is going to be a Lee Kinder straight leather.

0: mind checking out, showing a 301 at Chesterville Bridge Road. I just think it's going to be a silver Acura PC with Maryland registration. You can see if it's still there, if I can remove it from the disabled list.
1: It's a relic of Comfort,
0: thank you.

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1: That's right, I'm clear.
0: 10-4.

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0: We just need to call in reference to a 1050, no injuries. Couldn't be at the rest area. They said those vehicles were parked on Hayden Road. 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

0: 24 Center Hold. 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
1: I'll advise that they are on Hayden Road, that they, it happened as they were exiting, so they'll be on the other side of the highway, like on Hayden Road.

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0: 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You got 14 in the car.
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0: 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We need a white Dodge. 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
0: 10-4.

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0: 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Let us know, I might be a few minutes late.
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0: District Court has been notified that they will see you when you get there.

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1: 24.
0: Information's been exchanged. Vehicles are on their way. I'll be 1076 court.
1: 10-4, I'll put you at it. Bank County court.

0: 24 Centerville. I will actually be out with a vehicle that just attempted to go the wrong way on a northbound through.
1: 10-4.

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1: 10-4.

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0: Northbound 290, Sierra Virginia, Tom David Frank, 8450, from a Silver 4.
1: Yep.

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1: Responding, Fairway 400. Fairway 400, it's going to be a Charlie response. First sick person, 205 Armstrong Street at Quispe Hills, across the Churchill Road. Polarized 80-year-old female patient there has a wound that's draining. She's going to be in room 3, clean and scope.

Air Mike 600, sponsor mutual aid to Kent, 31930 Jim Davis Road for a fainting. New Box 380, 38, correction.

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0: Okay, 400.

S6 helicopter. Northbound T90 for New Jersey, Victor 17, Mary Adam Tom, for a white Audi.

0: 27 forever. Northbound, just south of Hurley, third Maryland, 9 Delta Romeo, 0497, small black BMW.
1: Simple.

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It's going to be room 319. Caller is 69-year-old male. Advised he doesn't feel good. His heart was beating fast.

0: Does.
1: Northbound 290, through New Jersey. Victor 87, Union Tom Charles, Blue Mazda.
0: Well,

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1: Am I 10?
0: Yes, you just brought me this.
1: Closest 19 is 19.

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1: Good.
0: Southbound 301, South Cherry Lane, through Maryland 2, Foxtrot Alpha 2704, Ray Lexus passenger car.
1: Cancel.

0: 900 Command. My paramedic's on paramedic 10. I'll be here up to 6-100 on available.
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0: hour captain level traffic.
1: Yes.
0: Southbound 301 south of Green Springs to New Jersey, Lima 94, Uniform Echo Lima, red Honda HRV.
1: Yeah.

0: 300 Queen Anne. Perfect, there. Squirt EMF 4, we're going to be heading south for coverage. Okay, 300.
1: EMS 4.
2: Davis, standby car for myself, 900, correction, 100. The Pioneer is not even. I'll be asking for a Knox box when I get on scene.

0: 48 Sour Cup. Little traffic.
1: Good.
0: Southbound 301 north of Bill Rhodes Avenue through Connecticut. 1 Alpha Papa Mike Golf 2 on a gray Honda Odyssey.
1: Come on, in scenario. Eastbound 50 from the split. Be on lookout for a Dodge truck, navy in color, Maryland 9 George Young 0514. Request driving. Take appropriate.

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0: Correction, the last digit is going to be S Sierra rather than a 5.
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1: Sorry,
0: what was that? 106 Ellicott Drive. 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
0: He advised someone was kicking on his door when he called, and while I was on the phone with him, it had stopped, and he was afraid to look out the window. But I did tell him to be on the lookout for you when you arrive, and to come out and talk to you. The complaint is Bill Howlett.

the last for that residence was 12-13-25 for suspicious circumstances, but no notes in the cards.

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1: Okay, Ken. 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
3: Devil.
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0: 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Restocking, please.
1: 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We're available. 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
1: I'll be around to the commissioners with the transport. 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
2: That's 37-1 in the area.
0: Very good,

0: and we'll keep up for a name.
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0: 30 several. They work for an advertising company called SmartNex. Trying to get people to sign up. I'll be clear.
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0: Water Chance Road, back to the county. Romeo, busy status due to the county, 400 Central.
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0: 18 at Corsi Road, Durham, Maryland, 4 Echo Whiskey, 7485, right from Blue Ford.
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Alarm coming in by a 79-year-old male. 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
1: Good.
0: I'll be out with Chart. Going to be northbound at Cherry Lane. I believe he's changing the tire.
1: Okay, I believe that was what 48 was going out to.

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1: Good.
2: You're clear, correct?
1: Well, that's right, you can place me on duty.
2: Well.
0: That's perfect.

0: Cheryl, I'm Trevor. T91, just prior to Morgan Eckerd, 3rd Pennsylvania, Lincoln Young Sam 2772, grade 4.
1: Come on.

0: 48 South. We have lane 2 closed down momentarily.
1: Okay, 9-1.
2: Six, clear.
1: Yeah, we're

0: Sorry, not as available.
1: Okay, 900. Queen in the pair, 300.
2: Just 300.
1: You can return to quarters.
2: Quarter off for turn.
1: Queen in the pair, 500. Pair, 500. You can return to quarters.
2: Quarter off for turning.

0: 40 General.
1: Yes.
0: Oh, you're not to the detention center. She's in help. No bump.
1: There were

0: Very nice one, you're cleaning.
1: 400.
0: Can I get the NOTS box code for EMS 23 to access DPW?

0: kind of like 400. It's going to be 125029650.
1: Copy that word. Thank you for that.

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0: 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And the caller said they're partially on the roadway.

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1: I'll be out at 1046, just north of 302.
0: Okay.
1: And they're not in the road, they're well on the shoulder.
0: Alright.

innocent Gwinnett. Hey, Wilson. We're Raptors and Arrows for standby. Okay, listen.

0: 6, I'll copy 28, can you go?
1: Good.
0: Henry, Sam, Sam, 4861, Black Florida.
1: Yeah.

Recording Queen Anne. Knock Fox Key has been returned. 23.

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1: Once again.
0: Ralph along the road at 18, near Maryland 5, Delta Tango, 7256. Just want to greet you.
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0: 810 to Centerville.
1: Again.
0: If you have anybody near Galena, we just got a call in the office about four sports cars all racing each other. They were on 290 towards Galena. She said they continued straight at the light towards Chestertown, and that's the only description she gave me was sports cars.
1: Yeah.

0: 27 inches, suspended, fail to comply, looks like 3 times, also permanent only.
1: Simple. You can have a brick hold for you.
0: What's that again?
1: Simple, if you can just print those printouts and hold them for me.
0: Simple.

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1: ETS 10 errors, 0 Allen 5 Gulf X-ray 3186, all white clear of this.